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2: 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Wait a second. It is Monday, right?

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This is Debbie. 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It fills my need for substandard entertainment. Yay.

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I just want to let you know that you're not Sigmund Freud. This whole reverse psychology thing doesn't really work if you have an IQ over 20.

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Breathe it in, Samantha.

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0: So this bunch of songs in a row has a tail. 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

0: Ricky Martin, Living La Vida Loca. And honestly, Jen, I think you and I are living La Vida Loca as well.
1: We are. I'll agree with you. Yes, I will.
0: We have crazy lives. I'm going to be honest with you. We have crazy lives. A lot of it is work-related. I'm not going to lie. A lot of it is work-related. It's crazy. It's hectic. Sometimes it's like a tornado. I'm going to be perfectly honest with you.
1: It is. Yeah. I've got no rebuttal.
0: Yeah. Yeah. So we're living La Vida Loca. If you are living La Vida Loca,
1: welcome.
0: Trust me, you're not alone. Welcome to the party, pal, as they said in the Die Hard movie. So we're counting you down to another zoo weekend. Jen, how are you?
1: I'm good.
0: Yeah?
1: It's Friday, man. It is. Yeah.
0: It is.
1: It's going to be a great day. The weather's going to be lovely.
0: Yes.
1: Sidewalk sales are going on still.
0: Yep.
1: I didn't get down there yesterday, but that's okay because there's plenty for me to do today.
0: Yeah.
1: So, yeah.
0: How's your weekend shaping up? You got some fun stuff coming up, or are you gonna head downtown? Or are you gonna kind of chill at the house?
1: Oh no! I'm gonna go downtown. Okay. There's shopping to be done. You know, I've already messed up my no buy July, so you know, no point in going back now.
0: Okay.
1: So yeah, let's go. Let's go do some shopping.
0: All right.
1: And and then of course there's Stein's Park. Mm-hmm. I'm gonna at least visit. I've got some schnitzel. Oh. That I gotta go get.
0: Okay.
1: Some sauerkraut, some brats.
0: Okay.
1: Yep.
0: Sounds good.
1: How about yours? Are you just going to chill this weekend?
0: You know what? It's TBD. I've got some options with different people. TBD. And I'm just going to kind of wait and see how the rest of today goes. So I'm going to go ahead and check the box that says TBD.
1: All right. That's fair. That's completely fair.
0: Yeah. So, and again, sometimes they say, the best weekend plans are no weekend plans because then you're not locked into anything. And if something fun pops up at the last minute, either you think of it or a friend or relative says, hey, why don't you meet us here? Then you're not committed. So sometimes I like to keep my plans open.
1: You're not committed. Okay.
0: Yeah.
1: Said completely like a bachelor.
0: Yeah, I probably should be committed for.
1: You should be. Yes, maybe.
0: For my love of the Joker, if nothing else. But. But you talked about shopping. You know, it's probably going to be on your agenda. Here's the good thing is you don't have to shop for a $30 Arbelli's gift card because we're just going to give you one for free right now.
1: Oh, I love that.
0: So no shopping, just getting. And we're going to do that with Rise and Shine Trivia as we do each and every morning at this time. So here we go with this morning's question. It's Hollywood and movie based.
1: Okay, so Nancy's out.
0: No Nancy on this one?
1: No Nancy on this one.
0: Okay.
1: Nope, She always gets nervous with the movie ones.
0: Okay. Okay, so this morning we're looking for what 1981 movie required about 7,000 snakes? Okay, think about this. What 1981 movie required about 7,000 snakes?
1: Like live snakes, real snakes?
0: Like actual snakes, yes, yes. So if you haven't won in the last 2 weeks, you are good to go. We'll take the first correct caller right now, 373-1065. And you will win that $30 gift card to Arbelli's with 106.5 Jack FM.
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6: Partly cloudy and warm and pleasant today with a high temperature up around 82. Tonight, a clear sky, low temperature ending up right around 60. As we head into the weekend, partly cloudy to mostly sunny conditions Saturday, warm and pleasant with high temperature all the way up to 87. As we head into Sunday, looks like partly cloudy to mostly cloudy conditions, hot and humid with a chance of showers and thunderstorms, high temperature right around 90. I'm Stern Team 8 meteorologist Matt Kirkwood, tracking southwest Michigan's weather.

0: 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Who am I talking to?
1: Mike.
0: Mike, where are you calling me from this morning?
1: Grand Rapids.
0: All right, let's see if we can make you a winner. What 1981 movie required about 7,000 snakes?
1: Raiders of the Lost Ark?
0: It is Raiders of the Lost Ark. Way to go, Mike. You're a winner.
1: Thank you.
0: All right, man. $30 gift card to Rebelli's, all yours. And I remember that scene when they're down there and all the snakes, and I thought you could not pay me enough to do that.
1: Yeah, I don't know.

Don't forget, later this morning, we will get five winners for Skynyrd and Foreigner at Acrisure Amphitheater up in Grand Rapids. Plus, we'll have a few more details as well. That is all coming up at 6:35. It's 106.5 Jack FM, counting you down to the weekend.

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1: 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Mix of sun and clouds today, getting up to 79. 56 at 6:39. So, of course, Jen, our big concert news the last week and a half has been Big Show. Acrisure Amphitheater up in Grand Rapids. We're talking Skynyrd and Foreigner both taking the stage. This is going to be a really good, really cool show. Again, we have plenty of tickets for this. Show is Saturday, August 1st, by the way. You can win a pair of tickets. We have lots of them to give away. And all you have to do to get entered, all you have to do to get registered is text the word concert.
2: C-O-N-C-E-R-T.
1: Well done.
2: Thank you.
1: To what number?
2: 80373.
1: All right. And we are going to draw five winners right around 7 this morning, okay? So if you have not gotten registered for this yet, you still have about 20 minutes. So text the word concert to 80373 right now to give yourself a chance to win tickets for Skynyrd and Foreigner at the new Acrisure Amphitheater up in Grand Rapids, Saturday, August 1st. And here's the side caveat to this, too. We are also going to be giving away more of these tickets next week as well. In fact, we're going to get a few more winners next Thursday. So if you don't hear from us this morning around 7 and you don't get a text from us and you're already entered, don't sweat it. We're going to do this again next week and draw some more winners next Thursday. And then, of course, if you haven't gotten registered yet, text concert to 80373 right now, okay?
2: That's a perfect idea. Let's just do it.
1: I say we just go with that. Let's just roll with that.
2: Yeah, let's just give some stuff away.
1: Yeah, and at some point, I would like to get up there and check out the Acrisure Amphitheater.
2: Yeah, I haven't been there yet.
1: Yeah, and
2: but August is, there's so many good things going on in August. Between, you know, the Foreigner and Lynyrd Skynyrd is kicking it off. There's going to be Goo Goo Dolls. There's going to be Jerry Seinfeld. There's going to be Lindsey Stirling. There's going to be Brandi Carlile. So many different various artists. It's going to be a great month for concerts.
1: Yeah, they're doing a really good job up there of kind of rounding out the roster, so to speak.
2: Yeah.
1: Because it's all types of music, all different genres. You've got Seinfeld going to be up there. You know, so it's like musicians, comedians, you know. So I think Lionel Richie kicked it off, I think, in the first concert there. So they're expanding all types of genres to reach all types of people. And I've got some family that live up there not too far from where it's at. And they were like, yeah, no, this, you know, what my cousin's husband drives past it on his way to work every day. He's like, yeah, it is sweet. You know, it looks really cool, really modern. So I think it's definitely a really cool place to go check out a show. And then, you know, down the road a little bit, we're going to have the new event center downtown Kalamazoo.
2: And Warner Vineyards in Pawpaw, they keep growing.
1: That's a great place to see a show. I've seen a couple shows out there. Actually, I've seen Ted Nugent out there. That is a really cool venue. Yes, a really cool venue to check out. So, again, a lot going on in West Michigan. Summer ain't over yet. And, again, we might have some more tickets for some of those shows. I'm just saying, keep it here to 106.5 Jack FM for all the details.
3: Early voting in the August 4th primary starts Saturday. It's different than absentee balloting, which permits you to receive and send your ballot by mail. Early voting requires someone to travel to an actual designated balloting office, fill out the ballot, and slip it into a tabulator. The Kalamazoo Expo Center, the Portage Parks Department, the Douglas Community Association, and the Fetzer Center are all going to be hosting precincts. This year, Comstock, Cooper, and Pavilion Townships will also host the early balloting at their township halls. Kalamazoo Department of Public Safety has arrested two people for a robbery and an assault Thursday afternoon near the Bodega Market on West KL Avenue. The victim is hospitalized after officers say he was severely assaulted. They have not, however, released his condition. The suspects were caught less than a mile east of Beacon Hospital on Gull Road after they fled the scene. No names at this point have yet been released. In the WKZO newsroom, I'm Michael Arney.
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It's Friday. It's Pauly in the morning. Don't forget, little heads up for you. Tonight's Mega Millions jackpot is all the way up to 743 million bucks. Holy mackerel. Tomorrow night's Powerball is sitting at $600 million. 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Yeah, no more work.

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Wouldn't that be nice? All the info is straight ahead at 7:05 right here on 106.5 Jack FM with Real McCoy.

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1: It's 106.5 Jack FM. It's Pauly in the Morning with the Queen of Pop herself. No, I'm not talking about Jen.
2: That's me.
1: I'm talking about Madonna. Jen is the queen of style and fashion.
2: Oh, I am.
1: Yes.
2: Is it the hair?
1: It's everything. The total ensemble that you have going on here today is really, really lovely, I gotta say.
2: Yeah.
1: Yeah, it's really, really lovely.
2: Yeah, this is all so natural. So natural. I do what I can.
1: Hey.
2: So, you know what else is going on tonight that I forgot to mention to you
1: when
2: we talked about the weekend?
1: Hit me.
2: Burger Bash.
1: Ooh, that's right.
2: Yes. So you'll definitely find me down there because who doesn't love a good burger?
1: Amen to that.
2: I'm all about that. So Burger Bash goes on tonight at the Kalamazoo Farmers Market. It starts at 5, goes until about 9. There's going to be lots of stuff to do, lots of games. Just come join me.
1: Yeah.
2: Let's go hang out.
1: Yeah, absolutely. Go see Jen. Buy her a burger. You know, you guys will be friends. You guys will be friends for life. I guarantee it.
2: Compliment my hair.
1: Yes,
2: you know,
1: exactly.
2: Whatever you need to do.
1: Yeah, you can touch base with her on Skelly. What that crazy intern's up to.
2: You know, again, I'm still a little bit bitter. He and I have not had a chance to talk about his last comments about the coffee.
1: Well, yeah, and he's stalking me too. You know, that the latest photo you put up on Facebook. You know, he's like stalking me.
2: He is. He just keeps looking.
1: I mean, it's like, dude, if you have something to say, just say it. You know, if you have something to say to me, just say it. But don't, like, be looking over my shoulder when I'm on the mic. And, you know, if you want more airtime, all you got to do is ask, you know. Mm-hmm. I'm a reasonable man. Just approach me in a reasonable manner. We're good.
2: Yeah. I agree with you 100%. So, yeah, he'll come and sit in the chair next to me.
1: Yeah, there you go.
2: During the day, too. So I get it. I get it.
1: So that's what's going on tonight. Now, if you're looking for something fun to do a little bit before that, maybe you want to kill some time at work. Maybe since it's Friday, you want to take an extra long lunch, which I would highly recommend, by the way. The weather's going to be nice. Downtown Kalamazoo's free summer concert series is underway. We're talking live music, food trucks, and games, all at Bronson Park. Lunchtime Live is what they call it. That runs Fridays, 11:30 to 1:30, now through August 28th. So there you go. Take a good two-hour lunch. You have my permission. Take a good two-hour lunch. Bronson Park, get out, get some fresh air, grab a burger, grab a dog, grab something.
2: So wait. You're giving us permission to take a two-hour lunch?
1: Yes.
2: All right, Mendoza.
1: Absolutely.
2: Mendoza. Pauly gave me permission.
1: Yes. As long as it's 11:30 to 1:30 and as long as you head downtown to Bronson Park.
2: Fantastic.
1: For Lunchtime Live, you know.
2: Great.
1: Again.
2: Food, I can do that.
1: Yeah, food trucks, live music, good stuff. And the other cool thing is you can enjoy regional music acts playing on the Rotary stage at the west end of the park. And then they got the food trucks lined up all along South Street with vendors pretty much everywhere throughout the park. So check that out. You know, it's really cool. We have all the info for you up right now at our website, jack1065.com.
2: You know, there is an iconic horror villain from the 1980s. This is going to be up your alley, Pauly.
1: Yes.
2: And they are making a comeback. And we're going to talk about that coming up next on 106.5 Jack FM.
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7: Partly cloudy and warm and pleasant today with a high temperature up around 82. Tonight, a clear sky, low temperature ending up right around 60. As we head into the weekend, partly cloudy to mostly sunny conditions Saturday, warm and pleasant with high temperature all the way up to 87. As we head into Sunday, looks like partly cloudy to mostly cloudy conditions, hot and humid with a chance of showers and thunderstorms, high temperature right around 90. I'm Stern Team 8 meteorologist Matt Kirkwood tracking Southwest Michigan's weather.
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0: 106.5 Jack FM. Paramount Pictures is going to make a reboot of A Nightmare on Elm Street, Jen.
1: Oh, I knew it. I was thinking that's what you were going to say
0: okay,
1: to me.
0: Okay, I was wondering if you were going to go that way or maybe Michael Myers Halloween or
1: But I figured that Michael Jason. Myers has already had his thing.
0: Yeah, that's true. So. Yeah, Rob Zombie brought back at least two movies that I know of for sure with Michael Myers.
1: Yeah.
0: So this is Nightmare on Elm Street we're talking about. Wes Craven, by the way, who directed the franchise back in the 80s, he's passed away. So Paramount Pictures is actually going to work with his widow and his son on this project and get their input. And keep in mind, just in case you didn't know, Freddy Krueger last appeared in a 2010 reboot that grossed over $117 million worldwide. So not too shabby. They obviously saw there's, you know, still some money left to be made with those long claws and that red and green sweater. So, yep.
1: Wow. Did you say 2010?
0: 2010 was the last time they did this.
1: Oh, I missed that one.
0: I did too. So, yep.
1: Was I living under a rock? Never mind. Don't answer that, please. Don't answer that.
0: I'm not sure.
1: Because I love Freddy Krueger.
0: Did you? Did those movies give you nightmares back in the day?
1: You know what? No, they didn't.
0: No?
1: But they did get me to where I wanted to sing because they had some of those sing-songy type creeper nursery rhymes.
0: One, two, Freddy's coming for you.
1: Yes.
0: Three, four, better lock your door.
1: I think that's where I got that was my start for liking the macabre and morbid things. My roommates really appreciate that, by the way.
0: Yep. And just to show you how fast the internet works, it always amazes me. I just looked at my phone. I've already have an email from Paramount Pictures that now says there's a lawsuit against me. I cannot sing the Freddy Krueger nursery rhyme on the air either. So
1: you and your cease and desist letters.
0: First The Weeknd, and now Paramount Pictures and Freddy.
1: Wait, there was one in between though.
0: Yeah, let's hold off on that.

0: 106.5 Jack FM with Paulie in the Morning. The Barn Theater in Augusta is celebrating 80 years of live theater with a show lineup you simply are not going to want to miss. From fan favorites to all kinds of new productions, this season is totally packed with all kinds of great stories. Next one up is the musical Rent, showing now through August 2nd. Joining me on the phone are Luke Ragazzi and Byron Willis. Thanks for joining me this morning, fellas. How are you?
1: Good. Yeah, good. Thanks for having us.
0: So tell me briefly about each of your characters in the show.
1: So I'm playing Roger Davis. He is a former frontman for a rock band that recently finds out about a not-so-happy health diagnosis and is kind of trying to tread water after finding out about that.
0: Okay.
2: I'm playing Byron. I'm playing Tom Collins. And Tom Collins is more like a very smart guy, revolution guy who falls for the character Angel, and they have a thing going on, and he's like really good friends with everybody in the cast except one character that become friends with in the end named Benny.
0: Oh, okay. All right. Sounds good. Now, I got to be honest with you guys. I've heard the name Rent for years, but I've honestly never seen it. So if you had 30 seconds to convince someone like me to come see it, you know, like what's the story and why has it become such a legendary musical?
1: So Rent is one of those shows. It takes place in 1989 and 1990, and it's all about the AIDS and the homeless epidemic in New York City at the time. So it really kind of tackles a class struggle and also just shows a little slice of life from kind of the underprivileged, if you will, during that time period in New York City. And it was written by Jonathan Larson, who actually was a Barney in the 90s here. So we feel very kind of near and dear to this story. But it tells a lot about just class struggle at the time. And it was almost kind of an autobiography with him talking about showing his friends and the struggles that they went through. And then he wanted to kind of show that through some of the most revolutionary rock operatic music that really has kind of ever happened.
2: I would say that come see it definitely because of the score. The music is absolutely great. It's a great cast, and it's a huge cast.
1: Yeah.
2: So the stage will always be filled with people, and it's exciting. It's a good show to see.
0: Yeah, absolutely. Now, you guys touched on this real quickly. The show's creator, Jonathan Larson, you know, he did spend time at the Barn early on in his career. So do you think, you know, does that kind of make the connection, and does it make performing Rent here feel a little more meaningful?
1: Oh, absolutely.
2: Yes,
1: absolutely.
0: Now, for someone who's never been to the Barn or never thought musicals were really their thing, what do you think they'll walk away talking about after seeing Rent at the Barn Theater? What do you think they're going to pull away from this performance?
1: So seeing Rent or seeing, quite frankly, any show at the Barn, you're not going to get an experience like this really anywhere else. Just given that from start to finish, when you're driving up the driveway, you've got cast members in costume parking cars. You've got people that are ushers that are in costume. You got people bartending for you. Everybody's involved with the product that you're going to be seeing. And it's just a very family, intimate atmosphere that once the show's done, you come on down to the bar show, you're able to talk to people. You're able to meet people. You're able to say like, oh, wait, I saw you in this show last year. How's school going for you? It's very intimate. We're just really trying to build a family atmosphere that I feel that people truly feel like they have when they come and see this.
0: Let's get some show times out there so people know when they can come see you guys on stage.
1: Yeah, so our performances are Thursday through Sunday this week and going through August 2nd with two performances on Saturday. So we have a 5 o'clock performance and then an 8:30 performance on Saturday. But other than that, Thursday, Fridays are 8 o'clock, and then Sunday is going to be a 5 o'clock matinee.
0: Excellent. So go check out Rent now through August 2nd at the Barn Theater in Augusta. It's Paulie in the Morning on 106.5 Jack FM.
3: The Gull Lake High School football team is under a Michigan State Police investigation. Members of the Blue Devil squad are accused of assault at a football camp in June in Oceana County. The team's head coach, Jalen Simpson, has been put on paid non-disciplinary administrative leave during the probe. Simpson says he's hoping that the investigation is closed soon. Quote, lessons are learned, justice is served, unquote. He's looking forward to returning to the team. A 35-year-old man from Goebbels will spend more than a year in federal prison for distributing misbranded drugs from China. Brandon Piper will serve 21 months in prison. U.S. Attorney for the Western District of Michigan, Timothy Verhey, says Piper, quote, helped perpetrate an extensive scheme to import unapproved misbranded prescription drugs, including peptides, which are popular weight loss drugs, unquote. Federal judge says the sentence is aimed at sending a message to Piper and the public about the consequences of ignoring the FDA and the law. In the WKZO newsroom, I'm Michael Arney.
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getting you up and get you moving with Bruno Mars, 106.5 Jack FM. How you doing? It's Paulie in the morning. Straight ahead at 8.05, we're going to raise a glass and celebrate anything good and positive going on in your life. We're going to open up the Jack line and take your calls, 373-1065. We would love to hear from you. Again, let's spread some goodness, some positivity over the airwaves. What do you say?

0: WVFM Kalamazoo, 106.5 Jack FM, playing what we want. And you'll just have to deal with it.
1: Yo, man.
2: Yo.
1: Open up, man.
2: What do you want, man?
1: My girl just caught me.
2: You made her catch you?
1: I don't know how I let this happen.
2: With who?
1: The girl next door, you know? I don't know what to do.
2: Say it wasn't you.
1: All right.

0: We're winding the clock back with Taylor Dane for you, 106.5 Jack FM. It's Paulie in the Morning, counting it down to another weekend. Jen, it's going to be here before you know it.
1: I know. I'm so excited. Just a couple more hours.
0: I'm just saying. Wait, a couple more hours?
1: Well.
0: Your weekend starts at 10 a.m.?
1: Mendoza's
0: listening right now. You're saying your weekend starts at 10
1: a.m.? You know what, Paulie, in all honesty, as I mentioned, you gave us permission to have a two-hour lunch.
0: Yes, I did. 11:30 to 1:30, and that goes right for everybody in the Jack FM listening area. Right. So I am officially giving you permission to take a two-hour lunch
1: right
0: so you can go down to Bronson Park
1: yes
0: and enjoy the live music.
1: Lunchtime live.
0: Lunchtime so, live, yes.
1: So that's, I will start my weekend. I mean, yes, I'm starting my weekend. I'm going to have a two-hour lunch.
0: You see how the shoe's on the other foot there when someone,
1: you know,
0: when someone surprises you live on the air?
1: Yeah. Whatever.
0: So now you know what that feels like.
1: It's still more fun when we do it to you.
0: Yes, absolutely. Absolutely.
1: But yeah. So, but again, like I mentioned, you gave us permission.
0: Yes.
1: Told Mendoza.
0: Yep.
1: That you gave us permission. So he can't yell at me.
0: Nope. 11:30 to 1:30. And, again, you're good to go. You're golden, pony boy.
1: Thank you. Thank you. Thank you.
0: Yes. Now it is time to raise a glass because, again, I mean, here's something to raise a glass to.
1: Two-hour lunches.
0: Fridays, 11:30 to 1:30 in Bronson Park, downtown Kalamazoo. That's something to raise a glass to.
1: I'll raise a glass to that.
0: Absolutely. You and me both. So,
1: Burger Bash tonight.
0: Yeah. You got your sidewalk sales coming up?
1: It's all about food trucks and food and sales and shopping.
0: Yes, it is. Yes, it is. So we do this every Friday again. If you're just tuning in for the first time, those of you who know, then you know. Those of you who don't, I'm going to fill you in right now. So we do this Raise a Glass segment again. It's really just trying to invite you guys to be a part of the show, to let you know you can call in. We encourage that. We love interaction with the listeners. 373-1065, 373-1065 is the number. And again, we'd love to hear any good news that you have going on in your life. Maybe you got some good news earlier in the week. A raise at work. Maybe you got yourself a new vehicle. Maybe you moved into a new house. You got engaged. You're going to be a parent for the first time, grandparent for the first time. Maybe you bumped into an old friend you haven't seen in forever. Anything like that, we would love to hear from you. Let us know. If you're having a birthday, anniversary, anything like that, give us a buzz, 373-1065. Let's put some positivity. Let's put some goodness, some pureness over the airways.
1: Paulie, are you raising a glass to anything specific?
0: Let me see.
1: Oh, wow. Okay. So isn't there something good? You know, how about I tell you what I'm raising a glass for?
0: Yeah, shoot.
1: Does that work? My tomato plants
0: okay
1: are finally growing.
0: Okay.
1: I'm going to raise a glass to that.
0: All right.
1: I'm also going to raise a glass to the fact that I found a new creator on TikTok.
0: Okay.
1: Of course, you know, I'm 50 watching, listening to TikTok, who does a lot of recipes. And I tried one on Wednesday.
0: Okay.
1: And it was delicious.
0: All right.
1: And easy.
0: All
1: and
0: right.
1: I'm like, oh, I can actually cook.
0: Oh, I do have something. Again, this is kind of down the road, but I'm going to raise a glass to it anyway. As you know, I'm a huge NFL football fan. So I'm raising a glass to the fact that there are less than 50 days to kick off for the NFL season. So I'm raising a glass. I'm already pumped and stoked. I've been watching NFL Network and ESPN. They're doing a lot of teams are in training camps right now. And I'm really excited about the young stud rookies both the Browns and the Cowboys have. Lions fans, you guys should be excited as well. So, I mean, I'm stoked. I cannot wait for football. Less than 50 days till kickoff. It cannot get here quick enough. So I'm raising a glass to the upcoming NFL season.
1: Go sports.
0: Absolutely. So give us a call, 373-1065. Let us know what you are raising a glass to. We would love to hear from you. It's 106.5 Jack FM with Paulie in the Morning.
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3: 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Yes. Tequila? Absolutely. 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
5: Dry pattern continues over the next couple of days, but a warming trend begins today that should push temperatures close to 90 by Sunday. Pleasant today, partly cloudy, high of 82. As we head into overnight, clear sky and a low right around 60. Saturday, partly cloudy to mostly sunny conditions and pleasant. High temperature up around 87 and 90 on Sunday with more humidity and a chance of showers and thunderstorms. Heat should continue Monday as well. I'm Storm 2 Main meteorologist Matt Kirkwood tracking southwest Michigan's weather.
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0: Hi, I'm Greg from Battle Creek. I want to raise a glass to my granddaughter who was born on June 28th. And yesterday she came home from the hospital and she's home with our family. I'm raising a glass to my granddaughter, Peyton.
1: I got something positive. I got accepted to the MRC Artworks program. I'm going to be in the IHOP. I'm so happy.

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A Florida restaurant is giving away a free pizza, but wait until you hear what you have to do just to get it. It's insane. It's crazy. What'll shock you? We'll let you know at 8:35.

0: Glass Animals, how you doing? It's Paulie in the morning, counting it down to the weekend right here on 106.5 Jack FM. So, Jen.
1: Paulie.
0: You love free pizza, right?
1: Pizza, hamburgers, all of the above. Sushi.
0: Free food.
1: Free,
0: we
1: yes.
0: love free food. Okay, so.
1: Which we seem to establish starting at 6:05 in the morning.
0: Yes, as we do pretty much every day.
1: Every day.
0: So the question is, what would you do for a free pizza? What would you be willing to do for a free pizza?
1: This is a family show, man. Don't ask me questions like that.
0: I mean, if I were to say, Jen, if you go out here, right here to West Main, in front of the building here, in front of the studio,
1: yeah,
0: and you held up a sign that said, Paulie should be king, would you do that for a free pizza?
1: How big is the pizza?
0: Extra large. Unlimited toppings.
1: I might.
0: Okay.
1: I might.
0: I'm gonna work
1: Paulie
0: on that sign.
1: Is king.
0: Paulie should be king.
1: Lord.
0: All right. Well, so you're saying there's a chance. There's a possibility.
1: Of a free pizza, yes.
0: Okay.
1: Free pizza's involved.
0: Okay,
1: extra large.
0: So the reason I bring this up
1: is there's
0: a restaurant in Everglades City, Florida, and they're doing a very unusual promotion. The 2026 Florida Python Challenge, because, you know, they have a problem with pythons down there in Florida. So their promotion says, if you catch a Burmese python, you'll get a free pizza. And that is not me making anything up. That is a legitimate promotion.
1: Okay, what is up with you today with snakes?
0: So
1: our trivia question this morning was about snakes, and now we need to go catch a snake?
0: Yeah, so not just a snake, a Burmese python, and you'll get a free pizza. Now, the owner of Wildman's Pizza Pasta and Python, that's the name of the restaurant, says he's the first place in the world to accept python as currency for his pizzas. And I probably would believe that because I don't think too many restaurants are doing that. So they do this challenge every year, and it's hosted by the Florida Fish and Wildlife Conservation Commission and the South Florida Water Management District. So again, they're trying to, because they have such a problem with snakes and pythons in that area. They're like, look, you know, when people down there catch them for a living, and they've actually done reality shows on that. So he's saying, hey, you bring in a Burmese python, boom, you get a free pizza. That might be the craziest pizza promotion I have ever heard of.
1: I mean, this is crazy.
0: Yeah.
1: I looked up Burmese python just because I knew it was a really, really, really large snake.
0: Yeah, they're no joke.
1: They're huge. So are you supposed to bring one in that's living?
0: I don't think he cares. Just bring it in.
1: Oh, my God.
0: However you can get it in. So here's the deal. This promo is also giving away up to $25,000 in prizes as well.
1: Okay. I have so many questions. So, I'm so sorry. So many questions.
0: So, I was kind of thinking about it. I'm like, okay, 25 grand in prizes. That kind of helps to make this a little bit more worthwhile, doesn't it?
2: The escalating tensions, faltering diplomatic efforts, and growing fears over a widening conflict with Iran is sending new ripple effects through the economic and political life of many in West Michigan. Brent crude oil prices crossing the $100 a barrel mark. Dow Jones went over just 500 points lower Thursday. Kalamazoo County Chief Deputy Treasurer Tyler White says during talks to end the war, they saw a brief period where their investments were actually earning fractionally more than the rate of inflation, but he expects that will have changed by his next report. A teenager under 18 is in police custody after a stabbing that happened at Kenbrook Court Condominiums off of Michigan Avenue in Kalamazoo. Happened just before 2:15 yesterday afternoon. The victim is hospitalized. Suspect was arrested at the scene. Police say the two knew each other, but they have not said what led to the stabbing. No names at this point have yet been released. In the WKZO newsroom, I'm Michael Arney.
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106.5 Jack FM. How you doing? It's Friday. It's Paulie in the morning. Tigers beat Kansas City in a close one, 4-3. They'll play again tonight at 6:30 with Skubal on the mound. And before I take off and hit the road, I want to say big thanks to my Raise a Glass callers today. You guys are awesome. Also want to congrats to Jamie, Jenna, Jason, and Nicholas. They are all going to see Skynyrd and Foreigner August 1st at Acrisure Amphitheater up in Grand Rapids. Now, remember, you could be next because if you didn't win today and you're already registered, good news is you're still in the running. So we could still be texting you next week, all right? Now, for those of you not in this contest yet, what are you waiting for? Shoot us a text. Text the word concert to 80373. You could win those tickets. Remember, we still have a lot more to give away, and we'll draw some more winners next Thursday. So there you go. Now you know. Enjoy your weekend. Jen and I are back Monday right at 6 on 106.5 Jack FM.

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0: Too lazy to turn a knob? 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

0: Well, we made it to Friday. You're riding with Antonia. We're going to win you some Lynyrd Skynyrd tickets, and we're going to talk about the elephant in the room. LeBron going to the 76ers. 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

smiling, crying, or maybe you don't care. But this afternoon, LeBron James has signed to the Philadelphia 76ers. I will say that is a shock. It's an $8 million deal for 2 years, but he says it's not about the money. He'll probably end his career in Philadelphia, but he wants to build up the team and win a championship.

Guess what? We're giving away more concert tickets. Lynyrd Skynyrd will be in Grand Rapids next Saturday, and we want to give you a chance to see Freebird play live and in person. 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Good luck.

0: It's still summer, but a sign we are getting closer to fall. According to Michigan Storm Chasers, tonight Detroit will experience their last 9 p.m. sunset. The next one won't be until May of 2027.
1: 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For main stage show ticket information or rehearsal shed reservations, check out thebarntheaterschool.org.
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There are about 10 Michigan beaches currently closed and under advisories.

One thing about me, I love a good garage sale, thrift store, vintage. I never buy retail. I like saving my coin and looking good at the same time, if you know what I mean. And back for the 62nd year, it's the Sidewalk Summer Sales. They started yesterday and will continue through the weekend downtown.

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Congrats to our winners this morning, but we are giving away more tickets. Lynyrd Skynyrd next weekend to enter Text the Word Concert to 80373. If you're a winner, tag us in your photos. We want to see how much fun you have at the show. Let them know who you got the tickets from.

I grew up watching a lot of Little House on the Prairie. My mom was a Baptist. She thought Nickelodeon was the devil. Well, I learned that a little starlet from Michigan is starring in the reboot on Netflix. And speaking of hometown idols, hang out with Matt Gerard and I next Tuesday as he talks his upcoming performance at Moonlight Fest and a bunch of other nonsense here on Jack 106.5.

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Here's some positive news for your Friday. So a few months ago, I put on my little journalist hat and was really interested in the formerly American Axle, now Dausch Corporation strike that was happening in Three Rivers, asking employees what they were demanding and why they were going on strike. That same employee followed up with me recently and told me he is now making $6+ an hour with more benefits, including things like tuition reimbursement. So that goes to show there is power and strength in numbers, and solidarity is really forever. That same strike is now encouraging other union members in other cities and other states to go on strike and have their demands met by their employer. So power to the people, y'all.

0: It's a sound every Michigander knows. That 2 a.m. rhythm on the roof. 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

All right, your last shot this week to win tickets to Lynyrd Skynyrd next week in Grand Rapids. 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You get two tickets, so start thinking about who you're going to bring.

You're riding with Antonia here on Jack 106.5. And this song coming up gives me war flashbacks. To all those attending college for the first time in the fall, if you're at a frat party and they ask you, have you ever shotgunned a beer? Just say yes, unless you're prepared to badly shotgun a beer in front of all of Sigma Chi. Here's Beverly Hills on Jack 106.5.

0: you want to hear this song played live by Lynyrd Skynyrd in Grand Rapids next week, text the word concert to 80373. Winners will be pulled next Thursday. Good luck.
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2: 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Wait, what did we just say?

All right, friend, it's been real, it's been fun, but it is that time of the day. Your girl gonna head out of here and get her weekend started. Everyone have a fun and safe weekend. I'm Antonia. I'll see you next week here on Jack 106.5.

drums. Look at that mama, she got it sticking in the cameraman. Look at her, so Andy's up there. What's that? Hawaiian noises. He's banging on the bongos like a chimpanzee. Oh, that ain't working.

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